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1: 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I don't think so. No.
2: What about these?
1: No.
0: The blue?
1: No.
0: Tuck tie.
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1: She was pretty, she was smart, she was witty, yeah, she had charm.

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And I learned a lesson I won't be forgetting. Next time a

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did first, and now you're doing them with her. Remember all the things that you and I did first? Yo, remember all the things that you and I did first, and now you're doing them with her.

special. Something completely different. See? So it's the all massive. I want to follow up on that one now. 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